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3: 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We hold these truths to be self-evident that all men are created equal.

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2: 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We've had a million, million nights just like this. So let's get down to business.

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Friends can break your heart too, and I'm always tired but never of you. When love and trust are gone, I guess this is moving on. Everyone I do right does me wrong, so every lonely night I sing this song.

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wow, boom wow, boom wow, boom wow, boom wow, boom wow, boom wow, boom wow, boom wow, boom wow, boom wow, boom wow, boom wow, boom wow, boom wow, boom wow, boom wow, boom wow, boom wow, boom wow, boom wow, boom wow, boom wow, boom wow, boom wow, boom wow, boom wow, boom wow, boom wow, boom wow, boom wow, boom wow, boom wow, boom wow, boom wow, boom wow, boom wow, boom wow, boom wow, boom wow, boom wow, boom wow, boom wow, boom wow, boom wow, boom wow, boom wow, boom wow, boom wow, boom wow, boom wow, boom wow, boom wow, boom wow, boom wow, boom wow, boom wow, boom wow

Wow, boom, wow, tick a tick a wow, boom, wow, tick a tick a wow, wow, boom, wow, tick a tick a wow, wow, boom, wow, tick a tick a wow, wow, boom, wow, tick a tick a wow, wow, boom, wow, tick a tick a wow, wow, boom, wow, tick a tick a wow, wow, boom, wow, tick a tick a wow, wow, boom, wow, tick a tick a wow, wow, boom, wow, tick a tick a wow, wow, boom, wow, tick a tick a wow, wow, boom, wow, tick a tick a wow, wow, boom, wow, tick a tick a wow, wow, boom, wow, tick a tick a wow, wow, boom, wow, tick a tick a wow, wow, boom, wow, tick a tick a wow, wow, boom, wow, tick a tick a wow, wow, boom, 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